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2: On a warm summer's evening, on a train bound for nowhere, I met up with a gambler. We were both too tired to sleep, so we took turns of staring out the window at the darkness till boredom overtook us.

0: Please, I'm my baker. Put your hands in the air. Give me all your money.
1: This is the story of my baker.